0: Yeah.
1: Possible record.
0: Little Japanese motherfucker. Yeah. Ali J's out in New York. You know what I'm saying? We off in New York.

0: Okay,
1: you know what I mean?
2: Can we try it?
0: Yeah, they can work with that.
1: Instead of. Can we do it again?
3: Yeah.
1: You know, when you do things for God, you must do them bigger. So we're going triple.
0: Alright.
1: Listen to the whole flow now.
3: Yeah.

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2: Lil G up in this motherfucker. Yeah. Ali J's up in New York. You know what I'm saying? We up in New York.

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2: Lil G up in this motherfucker. Yeah. Ali J's up in New York. You know what I'm saying? We up in New York.

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2: 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Yeah. Ali J's out in New York. You know what I'm saying? We up in New York.

0: peace for my country.
1: Al'umman kasan Togo ga wata sanarwa. 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

Nkwaba, Adam Marva, to walk one is our mom. The key that two, but it's a king of the car cut to the knee. The yet a cut by my father at the room. A daughter to the mayor at the ten in a man who stumbled and to create to whom. There are one book that done it, but both to that of the mayor. Could you ever get about the knee? The yet a peter at Nani. The fire needed a peter at the knee, no tongue with my yin yara. Papa to the gender farm, who time would see our quarter to the wood time, which I would see. A year at the farm of wood time, which I would say a quarter can be a wood time, which I would see. Cut any year to put down yen, could ye be to the other one of my yen, be time to the wood time of baby. Cut a wood time, which I would see the quarter do more that year wood time near. But what was the other thing about the tenant when you can do what in me about ye, like if Yaka, Kaina may be the Buddha that is one mum. I was in a may yarding and a bit more. Moba kina akina do ngaye takatori e paka piko kabala nakani akwa nyi bajwa dana mi ya ngwa adwara mi ya do kamara pi mo amuda pani ya do kada kenda tamo ko do ni ko ti minisi yo ni woni do panna de do la pata le wana ko tanan

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1: Kose Morikont.
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2: Little Japanese motherfucker. Yeah. Ali J's out in New York. You know what I'm saying? We up in New York.

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1: you know what I mean?
2: Can we try it?
0: Yeah, they can work with that.
1: Instead of can we do it again?
3: Yeah.
1: You know when you do things for God, you must do them bigger. So we're going triple.
2: Alright.
1: Listen to the whole flow now.
3: Yeah.

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2: Little Japanese motherfucker. Yeah. Ali J's out in New York. 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We off in New York.

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2: 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Yeah. Ali J's out in New York. You know what I'm saying? We up in New York.

0: 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won
1: Oh, Uncola, Adam Marva, to walk one is our mom. The key that too, but it's a king of the car cut to the name. The yet a cut by my father room, a Jordan and Mayas at the thing in a man who stumbled and to create to home. There are one book that I need, but to that within a mayor. Could you ever get about the name? The yet a Peter at Nani, the fire needed a Peter at the new town with Nayaga. Papa to the gender farm, Wutan, which I was in the quarter to the Wutan, which I was in. A year at the farm of Wutan, which I was there, quite again, till you Wutan, which I was in. Cad any year to Wutan, Yen, Puri, ye, visit her one of my yen, Pitan, said a Wutan, obey me. Caragutan, which I was in the quarter do more that year Wutan Miaga. But what was the other thing about the tenant when you put a new art in Miaga, like if Yaga, Kaina, maybe nobody got it to a mum. I was in a mayor thing, I never get more. 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
2: 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Yeah. Ali J's up in New York. You know what I'm saying? 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
1: is to on the track
2: avisera le temps passe vite et on ne le voit pas on était occupé

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2: 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Yeah. Ali J's out in New York. You know what I'm saying? 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
1: No, I'm coming back.

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1: Can we try
2: yeah,
1: it?
2: Yeah, they can work with her.
0: Instead of can we do it again?
3: Yeah.
0: You know when you do things for God, you must do them bigger. So we're going triple.
1: Alright.
0: Listen to the whole flow now.
3: Yeah.

0: Yeah.
1: Little G up in this motherfucker. Yeah. Ali J's out in New York. You know what I'm saying? We up in New York.

0: Yeah.
1: Cosimo Records.
0: Tea in the house.
2: Low G up in this motherfucker. Yeah. Only J's up in New York. You know what I'm saying? We up in New York.